A man in China rented a hot air balloon to propose to his girlfriend, which is really cute. While floating overhead, he announced not only his proposal, but also promised cash, a new house, and a new car. She said yes, of course, which means somewhere there's a guy wondering if he should have led with the house.

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0: you've got.
1: Benson Boone in Beautiful Things. If you or someone you know is pregnant, make sure you're careful when you're outside, especially at night. Pregnant women have to watch out for mosquitoes this summer. Now, if you're a woman who's expecting, what happens is you emit more carbon dioxide and your abdomen has a higher temperature than when you're not pregnant. That means it draws mosquitoes right to you.
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